seven Elohim. 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Join through this love, nothing could come between. 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Liquor, the elixir of love. Turn a square dance into a passion hug. Tight as a grip of a squid. 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I wouldn't trade a smile for a million quid. But let my love fall. Keep building it. I heard.

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Sail the English Channel to the Italian Peninsula. 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

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Through the storm, we reach the shore. 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

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This one's the title track. I still love this song a lot. I've done this one for years and years. Not until this tour, actually. I'd left it out for many years. I'm glad I'm doing it again. It's the title track from the album. It's called The Man Who Sold the World. 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
1: 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But I don't know about that. As many times as we've loved and we've shared love and made love, it doesn't seem to me like it's enough. 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

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No one, cause I get mine, Larry. 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

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Know why? Cause I get smiles. Know why? Whoa, couldn't have been mine.

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The Funk Soul Brother, check it out now. The Funk Soul.